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J Boogs, right here on Radio Reggae. 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
5: 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And this is my song, Hello, featuring the lovely Rosie Delmar from the Solomon Islands. I hope you enjoy this positive vibration.
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Greetings, reggae fans. My name is Clinton Ferron, former member of the Gladiators from Jamaica. And I send greetings to Makeda Dread, Pete the Beat, and all the listeners in Latin America, all over the world. One love, one heart.

the 305 checking in for the remix. You know they had that 75 Street Brazil. Well, this year's gonna be called Caiocho. Que hola, Gata, que hola, Omega. And this is how we gonna do it. Dale!